0: First Lady of California Worship Church, telling everybody, turn that frown into a smile. I feel all right. Now, I've got to go. God bless your hearts. Thank you all for hanging out with me. Good God knows I love you. And don't change this channel. There's some great programming coming on right after this. And I want to see you all that can and all that will, come and see a classic spring concert. It's going to be wonderful. And it's all happening Saturday, May the 23rd at Perfecting Faith Church in Freeport, New York. That's just 16 days from now. 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

0: Hi, I'm Bruce Peterson from WXOK. You can join me every Sunday morning at 6 a.m. up until 8 a.m. for Old School Gospel and Quartet. 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
7: You and I have never met, but I'm willing to bet that there is something you would like to do, but you feel like you can't, that it's too hard, that you don't deserve it. A colleague of mine recently told me about this new book called Brave Shift, 30 Mindset Changes to Transform Your Life. It's written by a woman named Michelle Carrer. Carrer says the one thing most people forget when they set a goal is to attach a reason to it. Having that reason is big, because when you don't want to do something that's necessary to reach your goal, you can go back to your reason to find the motivation you need. Try to frame your goal as something you want to achieve, as opposed to being a bad part of yourself that you want to change. That will make you more likely to succeed, as will asking for help. All of us need it, and it makes people feel good to help you achieve your goals. I'm Dr. Sanjay Gupta, helping you live a better life.
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3: You know, I watched a video the other day about kids getting landlines at home. We haven't had a landline in my house in I can't even tell you how long. But seeing these parents about my age being teleported back to their own childhoods, a simpler time before screens, was really powerful. And as for the kids, they sat and had conversations with their grandparents without multitasking or being distracted by a screen. I thought this was a great way to have kids stay in touch with family members and friends without getting sucked into the smartphone era too young. Of course, you need other people close by to hop on board as well if this is something that's going to work. Perhaps most important, I realized, these relics can be a great conversation starter with your children. You can talk about what it really means to be connected in this day and age. Things have changed a lot. I'm Dr. Sanjay Gupta, helping you live a better life.
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13: There's something I'd like to talk to you about today, something that's been circulating on the internet that's become a real problem. Deep fake videos of me endorsing products that I've never even heard of and I have no relationship with whatsoever. Let me tell you clearly, these videos are scams. They are designed to take your money. Now, a couple things you should keep in mind. If something sounds too good to be true, it probably is. When you look at these videos, if they don't seem natural, if there's something off about them, the audio or the video, it's probably AI generated. And if you come across something that does pique your interest, see if you can find evidence of it from other sources. I promise you this, if I discover something incredible that you need to know about, I'm going to talk about it somewhere that you can easily find, not on some shady social media site. I'm Dr. Sanjay Gupta, helping you live a better life.
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8: You and I have never met, but I'm willing to bet that there is something you would like to do, but you feel like you can't, that it's too hard, that you don't deserve it. A colleague of mine recently told me about this new book called Brave Shift, 30 Mindset Changes to Transform Your Life. It's written by a woman named Michelle Carrer. Carrer says the one thing most people forget when they set a goal is to attach a reason to it. Having that reason is big, because when you don't want to do something that's necessary to reach your goal, you can go back to your reason to find the motivation you need. Try to frame your goal as something you want to achieve, as opposed to being a bad part of yourself that you want to change. That will make you more likely to succeed, as will asking for help. All of us need it, and it makes people feel good to help you achieve your goals. I'm Dr. Sanjay Gupta, helping you live a better life.
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7: When it comes to the myriad reasons people don't get enough exercise, psychologist Diana Hill has heard them all. 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She told us that she encourages people she works with to shift from an either-or mindset to a both-and mindset. Hill herself uses time at her son's baseball game to walk around the field cheering him on, instead of sitting on the sidelines. She also recommends setting up your space at home, at work, in the car to facilitate movement. So every night before I go to bed, I lay out my workout clothes next to my bathroom sink, so they are waiting there for me as a good reminder. I'm Dr. Sanjay Gupta, helping you live a better life.
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as a believer, when you're going to question if God is really on your side. And the reason why you're questioning it is because of the simple fact it seems like the devil is hitting you with everything that he can possibly throw at you. But you need to understand something, beloved. 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And the only reason why the devil is hitting you like he's hitting you is because he has literally peeked into your future. And he's

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4: A better life with Dr. Sanjay Gupta.
5: We are finally starting to learn more things we can do to keep our brains sharp as we age. A lot of people think crossword puzzles or Sudoku might do the trick, but the science doesn't really bear that out. What one recent study found, though, was that a certain type of brain training seems to have a significant impact on cognition as we get older. It wasn't memory or even problem-solving tasks that moved the needle. It was an interactive computerized game that tested the ability to recognize two separate images in faster and faster sequences. It's what we call a task of divided attention, in which you don't have a conscious strategy on how to improve. That's according to the study's lead author. You're just trying to do the best you can to figure out how to divide your attention. Now, the game in this study was called Double Decision. If you want to find it and try it out yourself. I'm Dr. Sanjay Gupta, helping you live a better life.
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5: You and I have never met, but I'm willing to bet that there is something you would like to do, but you feel like you can't, that it's too hard, that you don't deserve it. A colleague of mine recently told me about this new book called Brave Shift, 30 Mindset Changes to Transform Your Life. It's written by a woman named Michelle Carrer. Carrer says the one thing most people forget when they set a goal is to attach a reason to it. Having that reason is big. Because when you don't want to do something that's necessary to reach your goal, you can go back to your reason to find the motivation you need. Try to frame your goal as something you want to achieve, as opposed to being a bad part of yourself that you want to change. That will make you more likely to succeed, as will asking for help. All of us need it, and it makes people feel good to help you achieve your goals. I'm Dr. Sanjay Gupta, helping you live a better life.
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8: You know, one of the weirder things I've seen on social media lately is parents feeding their babies butter, like whole sticks of butter. They swear that it helps them feel fuller after meals and get a good night's sleep, among other things. There's actually something to this. You know, butter is full of fat, which a rapidly growing infant needs, but eating butter all the time results in, quote, boxing out other important nutrients they need as well. Spokesperson for the Academy of Nutrition and Dietetics told us she recommends half a teaspoon to a teaspoon melted and then added to a puree. Or as they get older, you can drizzle oil or melted butter over cooked vegetables, she told us. We never say just give butter by itself, and it's not the only source of fat she would recommend. Avocados, hummus, fish, they are great sources of fat as well, and also great foods to introduce. I'm Dr. Sanjay Gupta, helping you live a better life.
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11: Getting your heart broken can be really rough. It'll happen to most of us at some point in our lives. It's not just an emotional experience, it's a physical one too. Often described as getting the wind knocked out of you, a knot in your stomach, trouble sleeping. I recently spoke about this with Dr. Yoram Yovel, a psychiatrist and neuroscientist. He was on my podcast, Chasing Life. Now, he told me heartbreak doesn't have to last forever. And while your inclination might be to withdraw, isolate, and shut down, it's often the opposite of what supports healing. One of the things that helps us the most is reconnecting to other people you love. And the reverse is also true, he said. If someone you care about is struggling, don't give up on them. You hold the power to comfort loved ones that are in deep physical or emotional distress. I'm Dr. Sanjay Gupta, helping you live a better life.
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0: Hi, I'm Bruce Peterson from WXOK. You can join me every Sunday morning at 6 a.m. up until 8 a.m. Old School Gospel and Quartet. If you would like to shout your pastor out, tell me what's going on at your church.
1: It's your girl, Nancy Armstrong. On the line, I've got my good friend, Collins Meredith of Lockmere, the Sean Fagan and Associates. Of course, I've got a question. You know, we get an accident. 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Sometimes, you know, you get a little frustrated. How long do I actually have before I can actually file my lawsuit?
2: Well, I'll tell you, Nancy, that just recently changed, and it changed favorably for people in our state. It used to be that you had 1 year for an auto accident or an injury claim to bring your lawsuit, which created a lot of problems. I tell people that they weren't sure how hurt they were, or they just put off pursuing their claim for the damage to their car. The year would pass, and then they'd come in and see us, and we'd have to tell them, sorry, your claim's gone. It's prescribed. It's no longer a viable claim to pursue. That just changed here recently to 2 years. So now you have a little bit longer to pursue your claim, and it's not just for auto accidents or injury claims. It's also for hurricane claims or storm damage claims. So the new law gives you 2 years from whenever you knew or should have known of the damage to your property, or 2 years from when you involved in the accident. So guys, if you're worried your claim's about to prescribe or you have questions about what your rights are, give us a call. It costs you nothing. 272-5555. 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
7: We are finally starting to learn more things we can do to keep our brains sharp as we age. A lot of people think crossword puzzles or Sudoku might do the trick, but the science doesn't really bear that out. What one recent study found, though, was that a certain type of brain training seems to have a significant impact on cognition as we get older. It wasn't memory or even problem-solving tasks that moved the needle. It was an interactive computerized game that tested the ability to recognize two separate images in faster and faster sequences. It's what we call a task of divided attention, in which you don't have a conscious strategy on how to improve. That's according to the study's lead author. You're just trying to do the best you can to figure out how to divide your attention. Now, the game in this study was called Double Decision. If you want to find it and try it out yourself. I'm Dr. Sanjay Gupta, helping you live a better life.
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0: Hi, I'm Bruce Peterson from WXOK. You can join me every Sunday morning at 6 a.m. up until 8 a.m. for Old School Gospel and Quartet. 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
5: So-called superagers, they are an enviable segment of the population. People who are older than 80, whose brains function like someone a fraction of their age. It's true, a lot of these people have genetics on their side, but more and more research is bearing out the idea that people who practice good brain health also slow their cognitive decline. Dr. Richard Isaacson, a pioneer in the Alzheimer's space, told us that, quote, his studies have found lifestyle changes including diet, exercise, reducing stress and optimizing sleep, along with managing vascular risk factors with certain medications, can actually help grow brain areas and also reduce telltale signs of Alzheimer's, such as tau tangles and amyloid plaques. 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Staying social, surrounding yourself with family and friends, and maybe even volunteering for a real sense of purpose. I'm Dr. Sanjay Gupta, helping you live a better life.
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play every day just for you. And today ain't going to be no different. Ain't going to be no different. You've got music lined up that's going to bless your heart, as it always does. And we've got our praise break today set and ready. DJ T-Storm is ready and raring to go. We've got our inspirational moment. We've got Friday Funnies. And I listened to this before I came on. Chris Tucker, boy, good God almighty. He's not just a friend of mine. He is one of the greatest comedians. Chris Tucker's bringing us our Friday Funnies today. And I want you to remember that this weekend is going to be Mother's Day. Hallelujah. Mother's Day. But let's get this show started. Call somebody up and let them know, as we walk our way into Mother's Day, that the new Donnie McClurkin Show is on the air.

0: That was Josh Copeland, and before that you heard Open Door Season. Now let me say this about Josh Copeland. Now he's new on the scene, but that boy can sing. I'm going to meet him one day. That young man is a singer. And now it's time for our flashback song of the day.
1: What we're going to do right here is go back, back, back.
0: And today I'm taking you back to the year 1993, 33 years ago. Now, in the year 1993, The X-Files premiered on Fox Network. I've never watched one of those shows, not one of The X-Files. Never had any interest in it. But I just want to let you all X-File fans know, it got its start 33 years ago in 1993. But one thing I am a fan of is the Canton Spirituals. And they broke into 1993 with this song, Hello Mother. And this is for every one of you mothers leading into Mother's Day. Canton Spirituals, Hello Mother.

you something. I'm gonna ask you just one second. 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Now don't y'all fool. 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Ever laid awake at night? 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

0: was the Grammy Award winning Darryl Waltz with the song Able. Congratulations again, Darryl. God bless you, man. And before that, we heard the Canton Spirituals with Hello Mother. And y'all better get your mother something great. My mother and my grandmother are gone. Y'all better get your mama something great. I ain't playing with y'all. Right now, I've got to take a break. But when I come back, we've got our Friday Funnies waiting for you, waiting for you. And I want you to remember, in just 15 more days, we will be in our spring concert. Haven't done a concert in over a year. And we're bringing together every one of the singers that have ever sung with me. And we're going to take a walk and a journey through my musical history, ending in the wonderful debut of the new album, finally, Donnie McClurkin. You don't want to miss this. It's going to be on Saturday, May the 23rd at Perfecting Faith Church at 7 p.m. So put that on your calendar, child. Put it on your calendar in Jesus' name. Now, don't go anywhere. We're going to take a break, but we'll be right back with more of the new Donnie McClurkin Show right after this.
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3: You know, I watched a video the other day about kids getting landlines at home. We haven't had a landline in my house in, I can't even tell you how long. But seeing these parents, about my age, being teleported back to their own childhoods, a simpler time before screens, was really powerful. And as for the kids, they sat and had conversations with their grandparents without multitasking or being distracted by a screen. I thought this was a great way to have kids stay in touch with family members and friends without getting sucked into the smartphone era too young. Of course, you need other people close by to hop on board as well if this is something that's going to work. Perhaps most important, I realized, these relics can be a great conversation starter with your children. You can talk about what it really means to be connected in this day and age. Things have changed a lot. I'm Dr. Sanjay Gupta, helping you live a better life.
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Welcome back to the new Donnie McClurkin Show. Listen, let's keep this music going. Here is Jonathan McReynolds, one of the singingest, songwritingest, producingest musical brothers you ever want to meet.

0: That was Jonathan McReynolds. Now it's time for you to take your medicine. It's time for every one of you to take your medicine. The Bible says that a merry heart does good, just like a medicine. Some of y'all are down in the doldrums and you're down in depression. Well, this one is just for you, and somebody just wants to laugh because you love smiling. This is just for you. Our Friday Funnies with none other than my friend, my brother, Chris Tucker. If y'all ready to get your laugh on, here we go. Hit it, Chris.
1: My mama, man, she didn't play, man. 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He can preach on the kitchen table, mama. Get up, you are going to church. Make me sick. Making me late. 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And she ain't dressed neither. Walking around with her bra on. You are making me late. I can't get dressed fooling around with y'all. You can't get dressed because you ain't dressed, mama. You late too. We just a late family. Making me sick. She be mad at us every Sunday. She fix us some breakfast. She wouldn't fix us nothing. She be mad at us. We be so late, she got to eat it in the car. She come to the car with her food. And one time she brought it to the car and gave it to me to hold, but I didn't hear what she said, and I thought she was giving it to me. And I ate my mama breakfast, man. I ain't never seen her this mad before. All I heard was here.

0: better known as Mary Mary, featuring Kiara Sheard with God in Me. Now, I've got to take a break, but when I come back, I think DJ T-Storm's ready, y'all. I think you're ready. I think you're ready. Glory to God. He's smiling. He's ready. And we've got a praise break set up just for every single one of you. So stick and stay. More of the new Donnie McClurkin Show to go right after this.
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The new Donnie McClurkin show. Yeah, you're smiling. I know. Because you know what time it is. It's time for our praise break. And we've got the one and only DJ T-Storm ready to give you that praise break that's going to get you going. All of this starts right now. DJ T-Storm, hit it.

0: @JTStorm, @TheRealTStorm on all socials, especially on that Instagram. Big shout out to those who've been following me on there. Mary D. Suzette. Also, Pedro Torres Jr., Page Mike Maker, Pagemaker, okay, sorry, and Betsy Love for Life, man, I appreciate the follow, man. Listen, I'm going to wish a very happy Mother's Day to my mom, my wife, my aunties, and all the aunties and moms out there, and the people that may have unfortunately lost their mom, man. Listen, my prayers go out to you. If you can, do something to celebrate their memory this weekend, okay? Grace and peace.
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2: That was a mix like I've never heard before. That is a praise break classic, boy. I hope y'all enjoyed it like I did. I hope you did. But now, you know what time it is. You know what time it is. It's time for our shout-outs.

0: 1-888-420-7710. That's 1-888-420-7710. And leave your shout out. And remember, when you do, leave your name. What did I say? Leave your name. What did I say? Leave your name. Leave where you're calling from and who you're giving this beautiful shout out to. Make it sensitive. Make it sweet. Make it powerful. Make it sound something like this. Shout that thing.
1: This is Kiki B from Louisville, Kentucky. I wanted to give a shout out to Joe Thomas, a.k.a. Coach Joe, for being not only my other half, but my patient half. Thank you for being there for me even when I don't make things easy. I want to give a shout out to my children, Chantel, Tiana, Tanaya, Takara, and AJ, all of my grandchildren. And I also want to give a shout out to God for doing what you're doing and blending mine and Joe's family. Thank you. And everybody, have a blessed day.
0: Kiki, God bless you. God bless your family. That blended family was ordained by God. Cherish it. Love your husband. Love your children and your husband's children who are now your children. God bless you and keep you. And keep me in your prayers, too. Give my love to your family. All right, who's next? Shout that thing out.
2: I'm going to shout that thing out to my mother, to my son, my granddaughter. This is Christina from Boston, Massachusetts. Giving y'all a shout out. I love you all. The love family. God bless you guys, though.
0: Well, you just go ahead, Christina. Shout that thing out. I love your character. I love your approach with this thing. You got swag, girl. You got some swag. Thank you so much, all the way from Boston, Massachusetts. Thank you so much, my dearest. Give my love to your family. That was great. Now, who's next? Shout that thing out.
3: Giving a shout out to my son, Patrick Parks, theology, serve God, work hard. Thank you, son. Happy birthday. This is your mom. Giving a shout out to Sharon Freeman. Giving a shout out to Reverend Yancey. Giving a shout out to Sylvester Pope, my niece, Royal Benton. Happy birthday. This is y'all mom.
0: Well, I'm glad they know who you are, because we don't know who you are. Because you didn't give your name.

Beef of the Year, give us a call. Leave it right here at 1-888-420-7710. Now, I'm going to take another break, but when I come back, I've got an inspirational message

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1: Hi, this is Donnie McClurkin, and I've got an inspirational message just for you. So many people think that it's so hard to hear from God and to get in touch with God. But I want you to know, He's just a prayer away, just that close to you. When you call on His name out of a sincere heart, God's ears are open to your cry. No matter whether it's for salvation, whether it's for some help, whether it's for support, whether it's just to worship, God's ears are open to your cry. That's the kind of God that He is. You don't have to jump through hoops in order for Him to pay attention to you. No, He hears you even before you call His name. And at the mention of His name, there are great wonders, there are great miracles. So don't you ever be so despondent that you forget that Jesus is just that close to you. Call His name. Obey Him. Live holy. Call His name. And the Bible said He will say, "Here I am." He's just that close to you.

Jesus fresh start worship with mention. Keep Jesus first in your life. I'm telling you, keep God first and you will see great and mighty things happen. He will be the answer to every one of your problems. God bless you. Listen, I look forward to seeing you on May the 23rd. That's Saturday, May the 23rd. That's just 2 weeks away. It's going to be a great concert. It's going to be great to get back in front of that microphone and to sing you all the songs that we are just about to release. It all happens at Perfecting Faith Church, Freeport, New York, at 7 p.m. on Saturday, May the 23rd. Hopefully, I'll see you there. But until the next edition of the new Donnie McClurkin Show, walk in the favor of God. Have a great weekend and a happy...

0: WXOK Port Allen. Welcome to Get Up Mornings, Baton Rouge. Good morning, good people. It's Get Up Mornings on this fabulous Friday, May the 8th. Y'all, it's almost our anniversary. Hey, church, get up, church. How y'all feeling today?
1: Morning, morning, morning. 10 years.
0: Ooh, yeah.
2: Wow.
0: Jeez. So good. So cool. Y'all, listen, it's Monday so is the anniversary show. I mean, it happened
1: so
0: right?
1: fast. We 10 here. Years.
0: Absolutely. Griff, you got something for the people?
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0: All right, good people, coming up this hour, the Faith Walk, the birthday shout-outs, 11 minutes after the hour, plus the five things you need to know from Sybil Wilkes. But now, let us pray. Lord, I just thank you and praise you so much for your love, your strength, your power, your greatness. Thank you, Lord, for covering us and keeping us. Thank you, Lord, for giving us the victory. Thank you, Lord, for divine intervention in situations that we can't change and we can't fix. So we thank you, Lord God, for all that you are in us and through us. Lord, I thank you that we'll walk through this day, keeping our minds stayed on you, and you'll keep us in perfect peace. Thank you for the joy of the Lord. That is our strength, Lord Jesus. We give you all praise, glory, and honor. In your mighty name I pray. Thank God. Amen.
1: Amen.
0: Amen. All right, good people. We got great music on the way this hour. Let's see. Music from Mary Mary, Marette Brown Clark, and JJ Harrison. Here's Tanya Nolan with Blessings on Get Up Morning. Rain.

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5: It's Sybil Wilkes with what we need to know. President Trump escalated his feud with House Minority Leader Hakeem Jeffries Thursday, calling for the top Democrat to be charged with inciting violence. The president claims that Leader Jeffries' maximum warfare rhetoric directly encouraged the recent security breach and assassination attempt at the White House Correspondents' Dinner. Tennessee Republicans officially passed a new congressional map that carves up the majority black district in Memphis to improve GOP electoral odds. This move marks Tennessee as the first state to successfully redraw its boundaries following a Supreme Court ruling that significantly weakened federal Voting Rights Act protections. Protesters flooded the state capitol with shouts of "No Jim Crow," while Democratic lawmakers locked arms in a silent demonstration against the newly drawn lines. From our Buy Black 365 file, the U.S. Black Chambers launched the USBC 360-degree accelerator to provide essential growth support for Black-owned brands in the consumer goods industry. This 12-week program offers participants professional mentorship, strategic scaling advice, and access to critical grant funding of up to $100,000. The initiative arrives at a pivotal moment for minority entrepreneurs as many traditional diversity-focused funding sources continue to shrink nationwide. From our good news file, the Muhammad Ali Center is honoring the 10th anniversary of the greatest passing by launching a global day of compassion on June 3rd. This inaugural day of service invites schools, faith groups, and corporations in cities across the nation to participate in coordinated acts of community outreach. Organizers hope this event will cement Mr. Ali's legacy of humanitarianism by turning his belief in service into an annual worldwide tradition. I'm Sybil Wilkes. Be informed, be empowered.
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3: Man, let me just tell you. Number one, I Hate the Homies episode 169 is out right now. I did something different. You're going to want to listen to this one. I let the fans talk. Yes, sir. And speaking of the fans talking, last night in the NBA, Detroit goes up 2-0 against the land after beating Cleveland 107-97. Donovan Mitchell led all scorers with 31 in a loss. Let me tell you something. Detroit, what up, though? And then in the second game, it's Shai Gilgeous-Alexander and his Oklahoma City Thunder topping the Lakers again, 125-107. Oklahoma up 2-0 in that series in the NHL Stanley Cups. Carolina Hurricane put that Category 5 whooping on the Philadelphia Flyers 4-1. Carolina up 3-0. Philly can't do nothing. And tonight in New York at the Philadelphia 76ers, Philly is down 2-0 in that series. And then San Antonio at Minnesota, that series is tied 1-1. I'm Griff, and that's your quick sports minute. Commander Shura with the birthdays.
6: Thank you, Griff. If you're celebrating your birthday, you're celebrating today with Philip Bailey. Also, I have a special birthday shout out to Lady Diana Banks. That's my cousin. Pastor Bobby Hicks, artist Ryan Jackson, my aunt Debbie Harmon, and gospel artist Steve Crawford. And if it's your birthday, well, the birthday shout outs are coming up in 15 minutes. You'll get a chance to shout your birthday out on Get Up Mornings with Erica Campbell.
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15: 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The report found a shift from the iPad kid era to now, when parents are actually more interested in real-world adventures and hands-on activities. The Global Trends and Insights lead at Pinterest told us, families are thoughtfully designing childhoods rooted in creativity, intention, and meaningful experiences. One psychologist we spoke to said he sees this as a reflection of parents' desire to build core capacities in their children. Resilience, curiosity, self-regulation, empathy. 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I'm Dr. Sanjay Gupta, helping you live a better life.
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3: Yes, it is time for the Faith Walk of the Day. And today I want to go to Philippians 4 and 8. Finally, brothers, whatever is true, whatever is honorable, whatever is just, whatever is pure, whatever is lovely, whatever is commendable, if there is any excellence, if there's anything worthy of praise, think about these things. Listen, what are you thinking about? What do you think about most often? What is your reoccurring thought pattern and process? The scripture clearly tells us what to keep our mind on. Then it also says he'll keep you in perfect peace whose mind is stayed on him. And so if your mind is troubled, what are you thinking about and how can you surrender that thought to the Father? Scripture gives you a play-by-play, line-by-line. Then it tells you the result of thinking on these good things and what happens when you do that. I want us to understand the power of your thoughts. That's the only place the enemy comes to whisper lies to you. That's the only place he comes to try to keep things a secret. And what does the enemy do with secrets? He uses them to destroy you. So let's keep our mind on God. Let's keep our mind on what is true, what is honorable, what is just, what is pure, lovely, commendable. And if there's anything excellent, our God is an excellent. If there's anything worthy of praise, let's give God praise in all we do. I promise you, it is possible to keep your mind right. And I want to help us all do a better job because the enemy's always trying to stress us out, overwhelm us, make us think about stuff that we can't control, we can't fix and we can't change. So why not just keep our mind on Jesus? That's a song we were saying. Keep your mind on Jesus. He will answer prayer. And it is true. I've seen it to be true in my life. So today I want you to think up, live up, walk up with a upward kind of expectation of who God is and what he's doing in your life. All right. I love you and I mean it. That is the Faith Walk of the Day, good people. That is Philippians 4, 8 through 9. Get into it. Let the word bless your life. All right. Now it's birthday shout out time. 877-242-2426. 877-242-2426. Give us a call. 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
11: We are finally starting to learn more things we can do to keep our brains sharp as we age. A lot of people think crossword puzzles or Sudoku might do the trick, but the science doesn't really bear that out. What one recent study found, though, was that a certain type of brain training seems to have a significant impact on cognition as we get older. It wasn't memory or even problem-solving tasks that moved the needle. It was an interactive computerized game that tested the ability to recognize 2 separate images in faster and faster sequences. It's what we call a task of divided attention, in which you don't have a conscious strategy on how to improve. That's according to the study's lead author. You're just trying to do the best you can to figure out how to divide your attention. Now, the game in this study was called Double Decision, if you want to find it and try it out yourself. I'm Dr. Sanjay Gupta, helping you live a better life.
2: 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A shopping spree? 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You could win $5,000 for the mom in your life with our Mother's Day giveaway. 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
5: Brother Griff, can you hit me with the tambourine? Well, it's birthday shout out time. I said it's birthday. Birthday shout out time. Ooh. All right, who's on the line today?
6: Okay, my name is Billy Middleton. I'm calling from Columbia, South Carolina. And I want to send a happy birthday out to my wife, Sherelle Middleton, who is no longer with us, who is resting in the Lord. I just want to tell her, I love you, darling, and happy birthday. Thank you.
7: Good morning. This is Philip Frazier calling from the nation's capital on this faithful Friday. My birthday shout-outs are for the following. A happy birthday to my sister-in-law, Ivana Felk, who now resides in heaven. Heavenly birthday on May 9th. And on May 10th, my young cousin, Lionel Butler Jr., will be celebrating his birthday. Happy birthday. God loves you. So do I.
8: Good morning, everybody. This is Benita Banjo calling from Huntersville, North Carolina. And I'm calling to say happy birthday to my cousin, Rodney Rocco Wilson. He'll be celebrating it tomorrow. Rodney, I love you, but God loves you more. And everybody in the Get Up Church, have a blessed and wonderful weekend. And happy Mother's Day to all mothers.
9: Hey, good morning. My name is Brother Reggie from D.C. Thank you, Erica, for that faith walk this morning. May I keep my mind stayed on Jesus. Going through stuff and work. But my birthday shout-out goes to Second New St. Paul Baptist Church in Washington, D.C. Thank you, Steve. First of all, I'd like to give my honor to God and my pastor, the pastor Nathaniel Benjamin Jr., for his 52nd anniversary as a pastor and 19 years at Second New St. Paul Baptist Church. Also, he's retiring now, so it was a retirement celebration also. And I'd like to give a shout-out to Deaconess Susan McCall and Deaconess Michael Toya from Second New St. Paul Baptist. Love y'all. Thank y'all. Been a while. Have a great day. Thank you.
10: Hi, my name is Lakeisha Polite. I'm calling from Jacksonville, Florida. I would like to give a birthday shout out to my grandson, Kylan Evans. He turned 3 on May the 4th. To my niece, Jay Hayes. Her birthday was on May the 5th. She is the big 30 now. Also to my grandson, Preston Williams. He'll be turning 6 on tomorrow on May the 9th. And also to my son, Keyshawn Hayes. He'll be turning 32 on May the 10th. God bless you. Good Up Morning.
11: Good morning, Get Up Church. My name is Jessica. I'm calling from Hattiesburg, Mississippi. I just want to recognize the memories of my grandmother. She was born on Mother's Day back during that time, which fell on that Sunday, but it is today, May the 8th. Her name is the late Lucille Bolton Hugger. She would have been 110 today. We thank God for the time that we did have with her. And I want to wish everybody else that was born in the month of May, God bless you all. Happy birthday and happy Mother Day to all the mothers and even the ones that stood in as mother. God bless you all. And thank you, Get Up Church, for all that you do.
5: Thank you. Thank you. And happy birthday, everybody. Happy birthday to all of y'all. Thank you for sharing it with us today. Do we have any more birthdays in the Get Up Church?
12: Yeah. My Aunt Diana Banks. God bless you. Her birthday is today. Also, Aunt Debbie Harmon. Got a couple aunts got birthdays today. So happy birthday to them. And yeah, a little love
5: for birthday. Me. I love it. Happy birthday, everybody. Y'all stick around. We got more on the way. It's Get Up Mornings.
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23: So-called superagers, they are an enviable segment of the population. People who are older than 80, whose brains function like someone a fraction of their age. It's true, a lot of these people have genetics on their side, but more and more research is bearing out the idea that people who practice good brain health also slow their cognitive decline. Dr. Richard Isaacson, a pioneer in the Alzheimer's space, told us that, quote, his studies have found lifestyle changes including diet, exercise, reducing stress and optimizing sleep, along with managing vascular risk factors with certain medications, can actually help grow brain areas and also reduce telltale signs of Alzheimer's, such as tau tangles and amyloid plaques. What else helps? Staying social, surrounding yourself with family and friends, and maybe even volunteering for a real sense of purpose. I'm Dr. Sanjay Gupta, helping you live a better life.
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6: 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Welcome to Get Up Mornings, Baton Rouge. 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I'm Erica Campbell, loving Jesus and loving you on this fabulous Friday. Hope you're up having a great day already on this May the 8th, top of the hour. 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
6: All right, guys, it's Fresh Word Friday, and we've taken an excerpt of a sermon from Dr. Creflo Dollar. His message, Religion Misled the Church. It's going to bless you good. Plus, the Ericaism of the day and the joys and concerns. Hey, y'all, I learned a new young people word. They say moggin when you look good in the picture.
8: Moggin?
6: I'm moggin everybody.
7: Oh, yeah. Jameson told me that last month.
6: My son told me that. I said, okay, moggin. My niece said, when you're more beautiful than everyone and you're making the other people in the picture look less beautiful because you're so beautiful and it's all due to your beauty. This generation is
7: a whole definition.
8: Due to your beauty. My kids will cringe like my
6: Lord, I'm trying to keep us hip, y'all. I'm going to give y'all some more, Laylee. I'm trying to find some of these young terms so we know what they talk about. Let's get to this good.
8: Mark of us being old that you got to keep us.
6: I do. All right, let's get to this good gospel music. Here's the group Fire with I Can Count on You on Get Up Mornings.

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5: Yes, it is time for the Fresh Word on a Friday. And y'all, we pulled an excerpt from a message from Dr. Creflo Dollar titled, Religion Misled the Church. Check it out.
6: God hates divorce. Yeah, but he doesn't hate people who get them. Because I'll be honest with you. If I was a woman and I was married to somebody that beat me up every day, divorce is on the menu. I ain't staying with you.
7: Amen.
6: You're crazy as hell. You don't even know how to act. I ain't staying with you. And I ain't going to get beat up 5 times before I decide that this ain't working. It ain't going to take but 1 time. Even a little flex like that. Oh, no. See? He hates divorce because he knows how it hurts his people. And if you want to know what really grieves the Holy Spirit, it's how we treat one another. Oh, I grieve the Holy Ghost because I didn't accept my call. No, you grieve the Holy Ghost because you were real nasty to that waitress that tried to serve you. How you treat one another. So God's not going to let you go because you entered into a crazy situation. Listen, let me make sure I'm saying, God ain't going to divorce you.
7: Amen.
6: God don't believe in divorcing you.
8: Wow.
5: I think that's so good. It's so good. Liberating. Very liberating for a lot of people who have lived in guilt because, you know, their marriage came to an end. I mean, you know, y'all saw the headlines a few weeks ago. It's still not an easy decision, but knowing that God is not going to hold you hostage to somebody that didn't choose you or God, you didn't choose God or me.
8: Right.
5: I am up out of here. But there are a lot of people who stay because they feel like God will be mad. So you feel like he forgives every sin, but he won't. I don't understand that. And I know there are a lot of people who build a whole denomination, and there are lots of people who feel like this and stay unhappy for many years thinking this is pleasing to God. And I just disagree. Yeah. What about you, Sean?
8: That's what I was going to say based on what you've been taught. Like people have been, that's why his whole series is talking about the misleading of religion. Cause some folk taught that you cannot, you know, God doesn't honor that, and you can't get remarried, and you can't do
5: right. And if you do, then the person you marry is an adulterer. Like,
8: the Bible says your spouse has to die. And like, they really has taken that scripture and kept people in bondage. But the whole series that Dr. Creflo Dollar did is like, you know, he says, I was teaching some of this stuff, but until I got full understanding and revelation, he's like, I came to like dispel all of the stuff that has been taught in religion. So y'all, you got to know the word and got to have a relationship with the Lord so you can free yourself from some of this stuff that man has put in place.
5: Absolutely. Well,
9: I've been married multiple times and I already know. So I could have told y'all, and you could really ask my mama if you really want to be put on game.
5: It's a little bit different. A little bit different.
8: Not recommending 9 marriages, but
5: recommending. Oh,
8: yeah.
5: Let's get some stability.
8: Let's get some stability.
5: Love you so much. All right, y'all, stick around. We got more on the way. Get up, morning.
2: 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Let's talk about this. Some of us heard, I'm not ready. And instead of respecting the boundary, you treated it like a dare. You tried harder. You got creative. You stuck around hoping your consistency would change his capacity. Let me say it again. You stuck around hoping your consistency would change his capacity. But here's the truth. Love isn't supposed to feel like a campaign. You can't love someone into readiness. And staying after they've told you the truth only leads to self inflicted wounds. Believe what people say the first time, then act like you believe it. Now let me see you shine. There you go. 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
12: You know, one of the weirder things I've seen on social media lately is parents feeding their babies butter. Like whole sticks of butter. They swear that it helps them feel fuller after meals and get a good night's sleep, among other things. There's actually something to this. You know, butter is full of fat, which a rapidly growing infant needs, but eating butter all the time results in, quote, boxing out other important nutrients they need as well. Spokesperson for the Academy of Nutrition and Dietetics told us she recommends half a teaspoon to a teaspoon melted and then added to a puree. Or as they get older, you can drizzle oil or melted butter over cooked vegetables, she told us. We never say just give butter by itself, and it's not the only source of fat she would recommend. Avocados, hummus, fish, they are great sources of fat as well. And also, great foods to introduce. I'm Dr. Sanjay Gupta, helping you live a better life.

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2: Yes, it is time for the Erica-ism of the day. And I posted something last week that I was talking about. I'm not being held hostage to who I am. I know a lot of people, you know, if you get some influence and some fame and stuff like that, sometimes you feel like you can't be yourself. You can't grocery shop. You can't go to the store. Yeah, I don't travel with a whole lot of security. There are times when I have it, when I'm, you know, I'm doing something big. But for the most part, I rock by myself and I'm good being myself. And I love that people want to help. Like when I get to a city, because I always want to go to a drugstore or a grocery store to make sure that I'm not eating bad food. So they'll go, what do you want? I'll go in for you. And I was like, nobody going to the grocery store for me. It's just because it's my preference. I like the grocery store. It's like it's one of my favorite places. I go and imagine what I'm cooking. I'm planning for my family. I just like it. And so I don't let anybody do it for me. And a lot of times people can't do that because they feel held hostage to their lives. And there are some people, you're famous in the area that you're famous in, but not everywhere. So everywhere I go, people are not calling and screaming my name. While I do have a measure of fame, I'm not the most famous person. So I don't treat myself like that. Like I can't go to the mall, or I can't go to the beach, or I just refuse to live in a prison. Because if God has given me this career and blessed me with the opportunity to have influence on people, I want to treat it as a privilege and not a prison. And so a lot of people like, I couldn't do it. People calling my name. Well, I can't always hear them when they call them. People just talking about you. I don't hear none of that in this house right now where I'm sitting. They fine. It comes with the territory, but you don't have to let it hold you hostage to your life. Like I know a lot of first ladies and pastors who they don't live their life because they're so afraid of people and things and stuff. And that's just too much pressure. I don't want it. I'm not inviting pressure on myself by telling myself what people going to do to me and what they going to say. Ain't nobody going to do nothing to me. They are. I always say they ain't going to bite me. And if they do, maybe I'll bite them back. But I digress. I'm free to live my life and be myself. I can talk to people or not talk to people if I'm having a moment. You know, just be who you are. Stop letting the enemy put you in a prison. I can't do this because of what they gonna think. I can't go here. Just stop. They ain't no Bible. They people. You not my Bible. I'm not. I don't wake up reading you. Well, what does Sonya 7:7 say I can and cannot do today? No way. Be free. Walk in your own divine liberty and freedom. All right. That is my Erica-ism of the day. I love you and I mean it, y'all. I really do love people, but I also love the life that I live and I'm going to live it the way God gave it to me. I did it my way. All right, y'all. The joys and concerns are up next on Get Up Mornings.
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11: So-called superagers, they are an enviable segment of the population. People who are older than 80, whose brains function like someone a fraction of their age. It's true, a lot of these people have genetics on their side, but more and more research is bearing out the idea that people who practice good brain health also slow their cognitive decline. Dr. Richard Isaacson, a pioneer in the Alzheimer's space, told us that, quote, his studies have found lifestyle changes including diet, exercise, reducing stress and optimizing sleep, along with managing vascular risk factors with certain medications, can actually help grow brain areas and also reduce telltale signs of Alzheimer's, such as tau tangles and amyloid plaques. What else helps? Staying social, surrounding yourself with family and friends, and maybe even volunteering for a real sense of purpose. I'm Dr. Sanjay Gupta, helping you live a better life.
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1: Well, good people, it's almost time for the joys and concerns. 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
3: Well, saints of the Most High God, we are coming to you live from the Get Up Church of our Lord, Baptist non-denominational, denominational, AME, CME, ENG, LMNOP, Apostolic Church of God in Christ. All right, Brother Griff, let the Lord use.
4: Thank you, First Lady Pastor.
3: You are good.
4: Gotta say happy birthday to Felicia Hollingsworth, Jay White, and my man Ty Gallenbeck. Happy birthday, y'all. First, giving honor to God, who's the head of my life, I'd like to say I'm glad to be in the house of the Lord one more time, Elder Neural.
3: Uh-huh.
4: Because he brought me from a mighty, mighty long way. Brother Ty, I could have been dead, sleeping in the grave, but God is good.
3: All the time.
4: And all the time.
3: God is good.
4: Yes, yes, yes. I'm concerned that I'm concerned that I work with some jerks. I'm just gonna say that. I'm excluding Venos and Shawnee from my jerk working comment that I'm about to say. So it's Mother's Day weekend this weekend, y'all.
3: Hello?
4: And for the last 5 years, 3 with Cheryl, 5 with just me and Erica, I've been saying I'm not getting Lanika nothing for Mother's Day simply because she ain't my mama. Well, we discussed this in depth. She kind of knows now that I ain't getting her nothing because I'll get her flowers and cards and stuff on a random on May the 12th, on the 16th. So we not that pressed. But then Erica and Cheryl go. So you say happy birthday to everybody in the whole world. You
3: right.
4: Remember where they live. You know they dog, they last 4, they social security number, and the first elementary person they kiss. But you won't say, you won't buy a gift for the woman that you're sleeping with. Now, this is my problem with these two jerky females. Why do it now got to be with the person I'm sleeping with?
3: That's what happened?
4: But she ain't just the person I'm sleeping with.
3: So
4: she
3: that means she
4: mama.
3: Don't have to celebrate. She don't have to celebrate when you became a comedian because she ain't a comedian. And she don't have to celebrate none of your first, none
5: right.
3: of your nothing
5: because you
3: it wasn't her.
5: 150 days.
3: But go ahead. This is your joys and concerns. Go ahead and tell me about how you're not celebrating your wife on Sunday. Go ahead.
4: And this is my concern, because now I got to. Let me shout out her kids that are awful Mother's Day present senders, by the way. Awful. Sharon, Debonair, all you, the whole lot of you. Michaela, Dion, awful. But yeah, I'll get her something this year since I'm sleeping with her. Now, somebody in the car right now saying, Griff, don't let them put that pressure on you. They did.
5: Okay?
4: I am. How about that? You get saved, you're all right. Somebody else is saying, well, she's technically not your mama, but she is some. Okay, you get to say, ain't he all right? But if you like me and you know, I will not. I'm bending the knee. Happy Mother's Day to Lanika Fanae. How about that? And I'm going to say, ain't he all right?
5: You're welcome, Lanika.
3: Listen. You're welcome, Lanika. You better get her something good. You better give it to her right. All right, guys. That's the joys and concerns. And I don't care if he calls me a jerk. I am what I am. Stick around, guys. We got more on the way. It's Get Up Morning.
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11: There's something I'd like to talk to you about today, something that's been circulating on the internet that's become a real problem. Deep fake videos of me endorsing products that I've never even heard of and I have no relationship with whatsoever. Let me tell you clearly, these videos are scams. They are designed to take your money. Now, a couple things you should keep in mind. If something sounds too good to be true, it probably is. When you look at these videos, if they don't seem natural, if there's something off about them, the audio or the video, it's probably AI generated. And if you come across something that does pique your interest, see if you can find evidence of it from other sources. I promise you this, if I discover something incredible that you need to know about, I'm going to talk about it somewhere that you can easily find, not on some shady social media site. I'm Dr. Sanjay Gupta, helping you live a better life.
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0: morning, good people. It's Get Up Mornings. It's a fabulous Friday, May the 8th, top of the hour, and I love the Get Up Church. Happy Mother's Day in advance to all the mothers out there. Just wishing you a wonderful weekend. The mamas and the play mamas and the aunties and the god mamas, all of y'all. Happy Mother's Day to all of y'all. Listen, coming up this hour, Wake Up in One with Dr. Willie Jolly. 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Ooh, it's going to bless you good. 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
0: We are taking you back to 1988 with the late Reverend James Moore. Here he is with We Worship Christ Our Lord on Get Up Mornings.

0: We're inside the Vintage Vault, and that's Reverend James Moore with We Worship Christ Our Lord. Here's another one from the Live with the Mississippi Mass Choir. God don't need no matches. I'm Get Up Mornings.
1: Listen, there's another song that we had a lot of people saying, you cut it short on the first album. But we just, you know, doing a reprise. Look at somebody and tell them that we're just doing a reprise. And from the Sanctified Church I'm from, we sang that old song. Turn around, look at your neighbor, and tell your neighbor, God don't need no matches.

See, some of y'all say y'all can't dance until you feel something. But somebody said, when I think of the goodness of Jesus, he done for me, my soul cried hallelujah. Thank God for saving me. Saved.

0: From the Vintage Vault, Reverend James Moore with God Don't Need No Matches. I used to say he already fired up, but that's not what it says. When I was little, I was like, already fired up. Like, that's not how it
1: He's
0: went.
1: He's got out by himself.
0: Got out by himself, but I would say already fired up my whole life. Listen, I loved when he sang God Will Take Care of You. I just loved his voice. He became a household name in the 80s and 90s, being introduced to the industry through the Department of the Church of God in Christ, the GMWA, and Frank Williams in the Mississippi Mass Choir. During his career, he received numerous Stellar and Dove Awards, along with two Grammy nominations. I absolutely loved his voice. I didn't get a chance to meet him, but was such a huge fan. Watch all the videos and all the things. What about you, Cheryl?
1: Yeah, just a prominent voice, and I remember him. I was Timothy Wright's goddaughter is what he called me. So all the time, that circle of him and Mr. Clean. So they will all be together. And he just flat foot sang. Like, he didn't care he looked. He got up there. He just sang.
2: What do you mean he ain't care how he looked?
1: He had several missing teeth. Yes,
0: he and
1: several.
0: He will sing the church down.
1: Listen.
2: Really?
0: Just like, yes,
1: oh,
0: indeed.
1: Oh, my goodness. But he had diabetes, so we're going to... Yes. He had diabetes, so a lot of it was chalked up to his illness. He had childhood juvenile diabetes initially, and then that's literally how he passed
0: Griffin
1: away.
0: Is fighting for his life. You hear me?
1: If I showed you who he was, you're going to hear him. You're going to see what we're talking about. But he was...
0: He started singing, you wouldn't even care.
1: You didn't care.
2: Oh, okay.
1: Care.
2: He was singing like that.
1: No,
2: okay.
1: I'm telling you, Griff. I'm telling you. I mean, the song, I started to do, what's the song you said you love, Erica? I started to do that one.
0: God Will Take Care of You?
1: Yes. Oh, I started to do that. But then I remember We Worship Christ, Our Lord became like a staple in our churches. People started singing that one, so I went with that. But yeah, James Moore was something, and funny, just funny, funny, funny. And so, yeah. I just wanted to bring attention to him and, you know, folk who've never heard his music. So, Griff, go back and you can check out his YouTube videos. Yep.
2: I'm already loving God Don't Need No Matches. Sound like the best black gospel play ever.
1: It's so a shout song, too.
0: It does sound like a... Yes.
2: I promise you I'm going to go listen to him after we get off air.
0: I love it. And listen, you do the same. Go ahead and listen to his music and let it bless your life real good. We're inside the Vintage Vault. Rest in peace, Reverend James Moore. We still have his music, and we thank the Lord for it. All right, guys, stick around. There's more on the way on Get Up Mornings.
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16: A Better Life with Dr. Sanjay Gupta.
17: Getting your heart broken can be really rough. It'll happen to most of us at some point in our lives. It's not just an emotional experience, it's a physical one too. Often described as getting the wind knocked out of you, a knot in your stomach, trouble sleeping. I recently spoke about this with Dr. Yoram Yovel, a psychiatrist and neuroscientist. He was on my podcast, Chasing Life. Now, he told me heartbreak doesn't have to last forever. And while your inclination might be to withdraw, isolate, and shut down, it's often the opposite of what supports healing. One of the things that helps us the most is reconnecting to other people you love. And the reverse is also true, he said. If someone you care about is struggling, don't give up on them. You hold the power to comfort loved ones that are in deep physical or emotional distress. I'm Dr. Sanjay Gupta, helping you live a better life.
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2: Hey, this is Dr. Willie Jolly, and this week we've shared the five money mindsets taken from my book, Rich is Good, Wealthy is Better. Let's review them. The lowest level is the one-day mindset, followed by the 30-day mindset, followed by the one-year mindset, and then 10-year mindset. Today, we're going to focus on the wealth mindset, and that is the generation-to-generation mindset. The Bible says that a good man leaves an inheritance for his children's children's great-grandchildren. So my goal with this book is to get people to go up one mindset. It's too big a leap for the one-day person to jump to the wealth mindset overnight. But if I can get that lowest level to go to the 30-day, and if I can get the 30-day to go to the 1 year, and if I can get the 1 year folks to start thinking decade, and if I can get the decade people to think generational, then I've done what I was sent to do. This is Dr. Willie Jolly. Hey, go to winwithwillie.com for items to help you grow your wealth and you'll grow yourself. 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
5: All right, here's what's trending. Amid protests Thursday, Republicans in Tennessee enacted a new U.S. House map that carved up a majority black district in Memphis, shaping it to the GOP's advantage as part of President Donald Trump's strategy to hold on to a slim majority in the November midterm elections. The final Senate vote unfolded as demonstrators chanted loudly in the galleries and hallways. Democratic Senator Carlene Oliver stood on her desk in the Senate chamber, holding a banner denouncing the redistricting as a Jim Crow effort, then clapping and dancing. Other Democratic

0: senators linked arms in front of the chamber. Republican leaders quickly adjourned the special session, sending the new map onto Republican Governor Bill Lee, who promptly signed it into law. Tennessee is the first state to pass new congressional districts since a U.S. Supreme Court ruling last week significantly weakened federal Voting Rights Act protections for minorities. But more southern states could follow. Republicans in Louisiana, Alabama, and South Carolina also have taken steps towards redistricting. The court ruled that Louisiana relied too heavily on race when creating a second black majority House district as it attempted to comply with federal law. The high court's decision altered a decade-old understanding of the law, giving Republicans grounds to try to eliminate majority black districts that have elected Democrats. In other news, Joni Lamb, the co-founder and president of the prominent Texas-based Christian broadcaster Daystar, has died at the age of 65. Daystar issued a statement yesterday confirming that Lamb had died early in the morning following serious health matters that were exacerbated by a recent back injury. The Christian broadcaster noted that under her leadership, Daystar grew into one of the largest Christian television networks in the world, reaching viewers in nearly every country through satellite cable, streaming, and digital platforms. Joni Lamb was preceded in death by her first husband, Marcus Lamb, with whom she had been married for 39 years. She is survived by her second husband, Doug Weiss, and three children from her first marriage and their families. Rest in peace to Joni Lamb. All right, guys, it's Friday, and you know I got the top Billboard Airplay charts.
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0: Now, these are the songs that you're hearing right here on Get Up Mornings with Erica Campbell, and we're doing this so you can support gospel music, all right? So sitting at number five is Nia Allen with Lord, I Love You. The Group Fire with I Can Count on You at number four. Mariah Carey featuring the Clark Sisters with Jesus I Do at number three. Josh Copeland at number two with Nobody But Jesus. And sitting at the top of the Billboard Airplay charts for a second week in a row, Pastor Mike Jr. with Turn It Around. Check out the top 20. We posted it on our website at getuperica.com. And if you're celebrating your birthday, you're celebrating today with Philip Bailey. You're celebrating with Diana Banks. That's my cousin, Supervisor Diana Banks. Also, Pastor Bobby Hicks and my Aunt Debbie Harmon has a birthday. Also celebrating our Healthy Ever After expert and Erica's sister, Elena Atkins. She has a birthday today. Happy birthday, Elena. And if it's your birthday, well, happy birthday from Get Up Mornings with Erica Campbell.

0: The National Weather Service in New Orleans has issued a severe thunderstorm warning for West Feliciana Parish in southeastern Louisiana, northern Guancupe Parish in southeastern Louisiana, until 9:15 a.m. Central Daylight Time. At 8:33 a.m. Central Daylight Time, a severe thunderstorm was located near Sumasport, moving east at 40 miles per hour. Hazard, ping pong ball size hail and 60 miles per hour wind gusts. Source, radar indicated. Impact, people and animals outdoors will be injured. Expect hail damage to roofs, siding, windows, and vehicles. Expect wind damage to roofs, siding, and trees. Locations impacted include St. Francisville, Morganza, Wakefield, Spillman, Lexworth, and Bachelor. For your protection, move to an interior room on the lowest floor of a building. Prepare immediately for large hail and damaging winds. People outside should move immediately to shelter inside a strong building. Stay away from windows. Repeating, a severe thunderstorm warning has been issued until 9:15 a.m. Central Daylight Time for the following parishes in Louisiana, Guancupe and West Feliciana.
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11: You and I have never met, but I'm willing to bet that there is something you would like to do, but you feel like you can't, that it's too hard, that you don't deserve it. A colleague of mine recently told me about this new book called Brave Shift, 30 Mindset Changes to Transform Your Life. It's written by a woman named Michelle Carrer. Carrer says the one thing most people forget when they set a goal is to attach a reason to it. 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

0: Good morning. Good morning. It's Get Up Mornings, y'all. We are at the end of our time. Thank you so much for rocking with us on this fabulous Friday. We love the members of the Get Up Church. Griff, Cheryl, what'd you love about the show today?
1: I love Fridays. Always impactful. So Fresh Word, of course, with Dr. Yes. Creflo Dollar. That series is really, really powerful. And Vintage Vault, Reverend James Moore.
0: Yeah.
2: I love him now.
1: You went and looked at some of his music.
2: Need no matches. Yes, they're me.
0: He already fired up. That's the words I'm saying. He already fired up.
1: God all by himself.
2: Right.
1: Anyway, that was good. Go ahead, guys.
0: What about you, Griff? What'd you love?
2: I love that it's Mother's Day weekend. Yes. You can still, men, even though she's not your mama, go ahead and celebrate her. How about that?
0: You wouldn't have kids without her, okay? She birthed your children. Right.
1: Look at you, Chris. Right. Come on.
0: He's coming along. We working on
1: him. He's coming along.
2: You always gotta throw in the sex party.
0: I didn't. That's not what I threw in. She committed her life to you. You can't celebrate a day that she's proud of, that she brought life into the world. Like life into the world.
1: Sex thing that convicted him though.
2: It was definitely the sex thing. Erica said, so you just gonna sleep with her and then not get her nothing on a day.
0: Meanwhile, talking to every stranger you ever meet, you know all their details, you remember their birthday.
1: Right.
0: No, sir. We got you, Lenika. All right, guys, we're at the end of our time. Matter of fact, Griff, you pray today.
2: Father God, we thank you for this day, Lord. We thank you for this weekend, Lord. We thank you for all the moms that are here, Lord. But we especially thank you for the moms that are with you. Thank you for covering our moms, Lord. Let them know that we love them right now from heaven, Father God. It's a tough day for people this weekend, but Lord, just consume them with love and send your angels around them, Lord. And then, Lord, we thanking you in advance for 10 years of this show talking about you every day. We love you. We worship you in your holy son, Jesus' name, we pray. Amen.
0: Amen.
1: Thank you, Griff. That was dope.
0: Thank you. All right, y'all. Have a most amazing day. And we'll see you on Monday. We'll be faith walking.
1: Love talking.
2: Enjoy living.
0: On Get Up Mornings. Happy Mother's Day weekend, everybody. Bye.
2: Love you, Mama. Happy Mother's Day.
0: Bye, Lily.
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10: You know, one of the weirder things I've seen on social media lately is parents feeding their babies butter, like whole sticks of butter. They swear that it helps them feel fuller after meals and get a good night's sleep, among other things. There's actually something to this. You know, butter is full of fat, which a rapidly growing infant needs, but eating butter all the time results in, quote, boxing out other important nutrients they need as well. Spokesperson for the Academy of Nutrition and Dietetics told us she recommends half a teaspoon to a teaspoon melted and then added to a puree. Or as they get older, you can drizzle oil or melted butter over cooked vegetables, she told us. We never say just give butter by itself, and it's not the only source of fat she would recommend. Avocados, hummus, fish, they are great sources of fat as well, and also great foods to introduce. I'm Dr. Sanjay Gupta, helping you live a better life.
11: 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A shopping spree? A trip to the spa? 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

The National Weather Service in New Orleans has issued a severe thunderstorm warning for East Central West Feliciana Parish in southeastern Louisiana, Central East Feliciana Parish in southeastern Louisiana, until 10 a.m. Central Daylight Time. At 9:12 a.m. Central Daylight Time, a severe thunderstorm was located near St. Francisville, moving east at 40 miles per hour. Hazard, 60 miles per hour wind gusts and quarter-size hail. Source, radar indicated. Impact, hail damage to vehicles is expected. Expect wind damage to roofs, siding, and trees. Locations impacted include Jackson, St. Francisville, Clinton, Slaughter, Wilson, and Wakefield. For your protection, move to an interior room on the lowest floor of a building. To report severe weather, contact your nearest law enforcement agency. They will send a report to the National Weather Service office in New Orleans. Repeating, a severe thunderstorm warning has been issued until 10 a.m. Central Daylight Time for the following parishes in Louisiana, East Feliciana and West Feliciana.

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12: You know, I watched a video the other day about kids getting landlines at home. We haven't had a landline in my house in I can't even tell you how long. But seeing these parents about my age being teleported back to their own childhoods, a simpler time before screens, was really powerful. And as for the kids, they sat and had conversations with their grandparents without multitasking or being distracted by a screen. I thought this was a great way to have kids stay in touch with family members and friends without getting sucked into the smartphone era too young. Of course, you need other people close by to hop on board as well if this is something that's going to work. Perhaps most important, I realized, these relics can be a great conversation starter with your children. You can talk about what it really means to be connected in this day and age. Things have changed a lot. I'm Dr. Sanjay Gupta, helping you live a better life.
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8: You know, one of the weirder things I've seen on social media lately is parents feeding their babies butter, like whole sticks of butter. They swear that it helps them feel fuller after meals and get a good night's sleep, among other things. There's actually something to this. You know, butter is full of fat, which a rapidly growing infant needs, but eating butter all the time results in, quote, boxing out other important nutrients they need as well. Spokesperson for the Academy of Nutrition and Dietetics told us she recommends half a teaspoon to a teaspoon melted and then added to a puree. Or as they get older, you can drizzle oil or melted butter over cooked vegetables, she told us. We never say just give butter by itself, and it's not the only source of fat she would recommend. Avocados, hummus, fish, they are great sources of fat as well, and also great foods to introduce. I'm Dr. Sanjay Gupta, helping you live a better life.
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4: You and I have never met, but I'm willing to bet that there is something you would like to do, but you feel like you can't, that it's too hard, that you don't deserve it. A colleague of mine recently told me about this new book called Brave Shift, 30 Mindset Changes to Transform Your Life. It's written by a woman named Michelle Carrer. Carrer says the one thing most people forget when they set a goal is to attach a reason to it. Having that reason is big, because when you don't want to do something that's necessary to reach your goal, you can go back to your reason to find the motivation you need. 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That will make you more likely to succeed, as will asking for help. 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I'm Dr. Sanjay Gupta, helping you live a better life.
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15: When it comes to the myriad reasons people don't get enough exercise, psychologist Diana Hill has heard them all. She's the author of a new book with a great title, I Know I Should Exercise, But. 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So every night before I go to bed, I lay out my workout clothes next to my bathroom sink. So they are waiting there for me as a good reminder. 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
4: We are finally starting to learn more things we can do to keep our brains sharp as we age. A lot of people think crossword puzzles or Sudoku might do the trick, but the science doesn't really bear that out. What one recent study found, though, was that a certain type of brain training seems to have a significant impact on cognition as we get older. It wasn't memory or even problem-solving tasks that moved the needle. It was an interactive computerized game that tested the ability to recognize two separate images in faster and faster sequences. It's what we call a task of divided attention, in which you don't have a conscious strategy on how to improve. That's according to the study's lead author. You're just trying to do the best you can to figure out how to divide your attention. Now, the game in this study was called Double Decision, if you want to find it and try it out yourself. I'm Dr. Sanjay Gupta, helping you live a better life.
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7: There's something I'd like to talk to you about today, something that's been circulating on the internet that's become a real problem. 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Now, a couple things you should keep in mind. If something sounds too good to be true, it probably is. When you look at these videos, if they don't seem natural, if there's something off about them, the audio or the video, it's probably AI generated. And if you come across something that does pique your interest, see if you can find evidence of it from other sources. I promise you this, if I discover something incredible that you need to know about, I'm going to talk about it somewhere that you can easily find, not on some shady social media site. 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

Hallelujah. Every day will be like Sunday. Huh? How many of y'all know it's going to be all right after a while? I want to go back in there. Oh!

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The National Weather Service in New Orleans has issued a flash flood warning for northwestern Ascension Parish in southeastern Louisiana, East Baton Rouge Parish in southeastern Louisiana, northeastern Iberville Parish in southeastern Louisiana, Livingston Parish in southeastern Louisiana, west central Tangipahoa Parish in southeastern Louisiana, west Baton Rouge Parish in southeastern Louisiana, until 3:30 p.m. Central Daylight Time. At 12:19 p.m. Central Daylight Time, Doppler radar and automated rain gauges indicated thunderstorms producing heavy rain across the warned area. Between 1.5 and 2.5 inches of rain have fallen. The expected rainfall rate is 1 to 2 inches in 1 hour. Flash flooding is ongoing or expected to begin shortly. Hazard: flash flooding caused by thunderstorms. Source: radar and automated gauges. Impact: flash flooding of small creeks and streams, urban areas, highways, streets, and underpasses, as well as other poor drainage and low-lying areas. Some locations that will experience flash flooding include Baton Rouge, Zachary, Baker, Denham Springs, Plaquemine, Port Allen, Oak Hills Place, St. Gabriel, Walker, Otis, Brule, Livingston, French Settlement, Albany, Rosedale, Port Vincent, Springfield, Shenandoah, Central, and Old Jefferson. This includes the following interstates: Interstate 10 in Louisiana between mile markers 142 and 172. Interstate 12 between mile markers 1 and 34. Interstate 110 in Louisiana between mile markers 1 and 8. Turn right.

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5: Getting your heart broken can be really rough. It'll happen to most of us at some point in our lives. It's not just an emotional experience, it's a physical one too. Often described as getting the wind knocked out of you, a knot in your stomach, trouble sleeping. I recently spoke about this with Dr. Yoram Yovel, a psychiatrist and neuroscientist. He was on my podcast, Chasing Life. Now, he told me heartbreak doesn't have to last forever. And while your inclination might be to withdraw, isolate, and shut down, it's often the opposite of what supports healing. One of the things that helps us the most is reconnecting to other people you love. And the reverse is also true, he said. If someone you care about is struggling, don't give up on them. You hold the power to comfort loved ones that are in deep physical or emotional distress. I'm Dr. Sanjay Gupta, helping you live a better life.
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1: Sometimes you can tell a lot about what someone wants to do offline by looking at what they do online. Let me tell you about Pinterest's first parenting trend report. Pinterest is a huge platform. 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The report found a shift from the iPad kid era to now, when parents are actually more interested in real-world adventures and hands-on activities. The Global Trends and Insights lead at Pinterest told us, families are thoughtfully designing childhoods rooted in creativity, intention, and meaningful experiences. One psychologist we spoke to said he sees this as a reflection of parents' desire to build core capacities in their children: resilience, curiosity, self-regulation, empathy. These things don't grow automatically, but are built through lived experience. I'm Dr. Sanjay Gupta, helping you live a better life.
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6: Getting your heart broken can be really rough. It'll happen to most of us at some point in our lives. It's not just an emotional experience, it's a physical one too. Often described as getting the wind knocked out of you, a knot in your stomach, trouble sleeping. I recently spoke about this with Dr. Yoram Yovel, a psychiatrist and neuroscientist. He was on my podcast, Chasing Life. Now, he told me heartbreak doesn't have to last forever. And while your inclination might be to withdraw, isolate, and shut down, it's often the opposite of what supports healing. One of the things that helps us the most is reconnecting to other people you love. And the reverse is also true, he said. If someone you care about is struggling, don't give up on them. You hold the power to comfort loved ones that are in deep physical or emotional distress. I'm Dr. Sanjay Gupta, helping you live a better life.
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7: There's something I'd like to talk to you about today, something that's been circulating on the internet that's become a real problem. 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Let me tell you clearly, these videos are scams. They are designed to take your money. Now, a couple things you should keep in mind. If something sounds too good to be true, it probably is. When you look at these videos, if they don't seem natural, if there's something off about them, the audio or the video, it's probably AI generated. And if you come across something that does pique your interest, see if you can find evidence of it from other sources. I promise you this, if I discover something incredible that you need to know about, I'm going to talk about it somewhere that you can easily find, not on some shady social media site. I'm Dr. Sanjay Gupta, helping you live a better life.
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11: We are finally starting to learn more things we can do to keep our brain sharp as we age. A lot of people think crossword puzzles or Sudoku might do the trick, but the science doesn't really bear that out. What one recent study found, though, was that a certain type of brain training seems to have a significant impact on cognition as we get older. It wasn't memory or even problem-solving tasks that moved the needle. It was an interactive computerized game that tested the ability to recognize two separate images in faster and faster sequences. It's what we call a task of divided attention, in which you don't have a conscious strategy on how to improve. That's according to the study's lead author. You're just trying to do the best you can to figure out how to divide your attention. Now, the game in this study was called Double Decision. If you want to find it and try it out yourself. I'm Dr. Sanjay Gupta, helping you live a better life.
12: 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A shopping spree? A trip to the spa? You could win $5,000 for the mom in your life with our Mother's Day giveaway. 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
12: In recent years, scientists have really dialed up the urgency to understand PFAS, sometimes referred to as forever chemicals because of how long they take to break down. The latest study found these chemicals may be aging men in their 50s and 60s a bit faster than men who are younger or older or women of any age. Experts we talked to said the accumulation of PFAS may lower testosterone levels in men, impair sperm quality, and increase risks of testicular and kidney cancer. Women, it seems, just seem to be able to clear PFAS faster. Now, whether you're a man or a woman, trying to limit your exposure is a great idea. Three ways to do that. Filter your drinking water. Don't use non-stick cookware like Teflon, and avoid fast food packaging, which are sometimes coated with these chemicals. I'm Dr. Sanjay Gupta, helping you live a better life.
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High will peak at 79, low 67. You already know the drill. 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
13: A better life with Dr. Sanjay Gupta.
14: So-called superagers, they are an enviable segment of the population. People who are older than 80, whose brains function like someone a fraction of their age. It's true, a lot of these people have genetics on their side, but more and more research is bearing out the idea that people who practice good brain health also slow their cognitive decline. Dr. Richard Isaacson, a pioneer in the Alzheimer's space, told us that, quote, his studies have found lifestyle changes including diet, exercise, reducing stress and optimizing sleep, along with managing vascular risk factors with certain medications, can actually help grow brain areas and also reduce telltale signs of Alzheimer's, such as tau tangles and amyloid plaques. What else helps? Staying social, surrounding yourself with family and friends, and maybe even volunteering for a real sense of purpose. I'm Dr. Sanjay Gupta, helping you live a better life.
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J.J. Harrison and Youth for Praise. Nothing else, fam. It's time for the Word. I'm reading from Colossians chapter 4, verses 5 and 6, and it reads, "Be wise in the way you act toward outsiders. 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
5: You know, I watched a video the other day about kids getting landlines at home. We haven't had a landline in my house in I can't even tell you how long. But seeing these parents about my age being teleported back to their own childhoods, a simpler time before screens, was really powerful. And as for the kids, they sat and had conversations with their grandparents without multitasking or being distracted by a screen. I thought this was a great way to have kids stay in touch with family members and friends without getting sucked into the smartphone era too young. Of course, you need other people close by to hop on board as well if this is something that's going to work. Perhaps most important, I realized, these relics can be a great conversation starter with your children. You can talk about what it really means to be connected in this day and age. Things have changed a lot. I'm Dr. Sanjay Gupta, helping you live a better life.
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stations and cable systems of your area, emergency alert system equipment that can quickly warn you during emergencies is being tested. 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

Joanne Rosario, still on the throne. Fam, it's time to drop some Black History facts. On this day, May 8th in 1983, Lena Horne awarded the Springorm Medal of Distinguished Career in the Field of Entertainment. That's Black history. That's rich history. That's history, period. On your number one, Heaven 1460, 95.7, streaming on the Heaven 1460 app.

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10: A Better Life with Dr. Sanjay Gupta.
11: In recent years, scientists have really dialed up the urgency to understand PFAS, sometimes referred to as forever chemicals because of how long they take to break down. The latest study found these chemicals may be aging men in their 50s and 60s a bit faster than men who are younger or older, or women of any age. Experts we talked to said the accumulation of PFAS may lower testosterone levels in men, impair sperm quality, and increase risks of testicular and kidney cancer. Women, it seems, just seem to be able to clear PFAS faster. Now, whether you're a man or a woman, trying to limit your exposure is a great idea. Three ways to do that. Filter your drinking water. Don't use non-stick cookware like Teflon, and avoid fast food packaging, which are sometimes coated with these chemicals. I'm Dr. Sanjay Gupta, helping you live a better life.

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8: 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Let me tell you about Pinterest's first parenting trend report. Pinterest is a huge platform. 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The report found a shift from the iPad kid era to now, when parents are actually more interested in real-world adventures and hands-on activities. The Global Trends and Insights lead at Pinterest told us families are thoughtfully designing childhoods rooted in creativity, intention, and meaningful experiences. One psychologist we spoke to said he sees this as a reflection of parents' desire to build core capacities in their children: resilience, curiosity, self-regulation, empathy. These things don't grow automatically, but are built through lived experience. I'm Dr. Sanjay Gupta, helping you live a better life.
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8: You and I have never met, but I'm willing to bet that there is something you would like to do, but you feel like you can't, that it's too hard, that you don't deserve it. A colleague of mine recently told me about this new book called Brave Shift, 30 Mindset Changes to Transform Your Life. It's written by a woman named Michelle Carrer. Carrer says the one thing most people forget when they set a goal is to attach a reason to it. Having that reason is big, because when you don't want to do something that's necessary to reach your goal, you can go back to your reason to find the motivation you need. Try to frame your goal as something you want to achieve, as opposed to being a bad part of yourself that you want to change. That will make you more likely to succeed, as will asking for help. All of us need it, and it makes people feel good to help you achieve your goals. I'm Dr. Sanjay Gupta, helping you live a better life.
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Todd Tripp and Holy One. Fam, I dined on a delicious plate of goodness today. It was all about my barbecue jackfruit ribs. Don't knock it until you try it. Yes, I paired it with potato salad and sauteed spinach. I sure did. Washed it down with some lavender lemonade. Added a touch of honey. And honey, it was good. Of course, you know I washed it down with a whole lot of H2O as well, but enough about me. The question remains, what's on your menu? Oh, what's for supper? Don't touch that dial because we got you covered on your number one, Heaven 1460, 95.7.

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5: You know, one of the weirder things I've seen on social media lately is parents feeding their babies butter. Like whole sticks of butter. They swear that it helps them feel fuller after meals and get a good night's sleep, among other things. There's actually something to this. You know, butter is full of fat, which a rapidly growing infant needs, but eating butter all the time results in, quote, boxing out other important nutrients they need as well. Spokesperson for the Academy of Nutrition and Dietetics told us she recommends half a teaspoon to a teaspoon melted and then added to a puree. Or as they get older, you can drizzle oil or melted butter over cooked vegetables, she told us. We never say just give butter by itself, and it's not the only source of fat she would recommend. Avocados, hummus, fish, they are great sources of fat as well. And also, great foods to introduce. I'm Dr. Sanjay Gupta, helping you live a better life.

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Bishop Paul Sylvester Morton Sr., P.J. Morton, and Jasmine Morton Robinson go through. Well, fam, that concludes the afternoon inspiration power praise with your girl, Kathy Ann, on this Faith the Field of Fabulous Fry. Yay! But you know, always leave me in great hands that I do. Some of gospel's finest. We continue to entertain your sweet, sweet spirits only on your number one, Heaven 1460 and 95.7, streaming on the Heaven 1460 app. And always remember, Exodus 14 and 14, the Lord will fight for you. You need only to be still. Fam, be encouraged, and God bless.

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5: So-called super agers, they are an enviable segment of the population. People who are older than 80, whose brains function like someone a fraction of their age. It's true, a lot of these people have genetics on their side, but more and more research is bearing out the idea that people who practice good brain health also slow their cognitive decline. Dr. Richard Isaacson, a pioneer in the Alzheimer's space, told us that, quote, his studies have found lifestyle changes including diet, exercise, reducing stress and optimizing sleep, along with managing vascular risk factors with certain medications, can actually help grow brain areas and also reduce telltale signs of Alzheimer's, such as tau tangles and amyloid plaques. What else helps? Staying social, surrounding yourself with family and friends, and maybe even volunteering for a real sense of purpose. I'm Dr. Sanjay Gupta, helping you live a better life.
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every day just for you. And today ain't gonna be no different. Ain't gonna be no different. You got music lined up that's gonna bless your heart, as it always does. And we've got our praise break today set and ready. DJ T-Storm is ready and raring to go. We've got our inspirational moment. We've got Friday Funnies. And I listened to this before I came on. Chris Tucker, boy, good God almighty. He's not just a friend of mine. He is one of the greatest comedians. Chris Tucker's bringing us our Friday Funnies today. And I want you to remember that this weekend is going to be Mother's Day. Hallelujah. Mother's Day. But let's get this show started.

0: That was Josh Copeland, and before that you heard Open Door Season. Now let me say this about Josh Copeland. Now he's new on the scene, but that boy can sing. I'm going to meet him one day. That young man is a singer. And now it's time for our flashback song of the day.
1: What we're going to do right here is go back, back, back.
0: And today I'm taking you back to the year 1993, 33 years ago. Now, in the year 1993, The X-Files premiered on Fox Network. I never watched one of those shows, not one of The X-Files. Never had any interest in it. But I just want to let you all X-File fans know, it got its start 33 years ago in 1993. But one thing I am a fan of is the Canton Spirituals. And they broke into 1993 with this song, Hello Mother. And this is for every one of you mothers leading into Mother's Day. Canton Spirituals, Hello Mother.
2: I dreamed that I went home to live with you. Can I get a witness? When I got there, one of the first faces that I saw was Mama's face.

0: 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I want to ask you just one second. 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Now don't y'all fool. Is it anybody here? Ever laid awake at night? Don't fool me now. Couldn't sleep to save your life.
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was the Grammy Award-winning Daryl Waltz with the song Able. Congratulations again, Daryl. God bless you, man. And before that, we heard the Canton Spirituals with Hello, Mother. And y'all better get your mother something great. My mother and my grandmother are gone. Y'all better get your mama something great. I ain't playing with y'all. Right now, I've got to take a break. But when I come back, we've got our Friday Funnies waiting for you, waiting for you. And I want you to remember, in just 15 more days, we will be in our spring concert. Haven't done a concert in over a year. And we're bringing together every one of the singers that have ever sung with me. And we're going to take a walk and a journey through my musical history, ending in the wonderful debut of the new album, finally, Donnie McClurkin. You don't want to miss this. It's going to be on Saturday, May the 23rd at Perfecting Faith Church at 7 p.m. So put that on your calendar, child. Put it on your calendar in Jesus' name. Now, don't go anywhere. We're going to take a break, but we'll be right back with more of the new Donnie McClurkin Show right after this.

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6: When it comes to the myriad reasons people don't get enough exercise, psychologist Diana Hill has heard them all. She's the author of a new book with a great title, I Know I Should Exercise, But. On a recent episode of my podcast, Chasing Life, Hill told me the number one reason people don't exercise is because they don't feel like they have enough time. She told us that she encourages people she works with to shift from an either-or mindset to a both-and mindset. Hill herself uses time at her son's baseball game to walk around the field cheering him on instead of sitting on the sidelines. She also recommends setting up your space at home, at work, in the car to facilitate movement. So every night before I go to bed, I lay out my workout clothes next to my bathroom sink so they are waiting there for me as a good reminder. I'm Dr. Sanjay Gupta, helping you live a better life.

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welcome back to the new Donnie McClurkin Show. Listen, let's keep this music going. Here's Jonathan McReynolds, one of the singingest, songwritingest, producingest musical brothers you ever want to meet. Jonathan McReynolds with

0: That was Jonathan McReynolds. Now it's time for you to take your medicine. It's time for every one of you to take your medicine. The Bible says that a merry heart does good, just like a medicine. Some of y'all are down in the doldrums and you're down in depression. Well, this one is just for you, and somebody just wants to laugh because you love smiling. This is just for you. Our Friday Funnies with none other than my friend, my brother, Chris Tucker. If y'all ready to get your laugh on, here we go. Hit it, Chris.
1: My mama, man, she didn't play, man. My mama made us go to church. Made us. 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We still had to go to church. Now get up, you are going to church. Mama, can't the preacher come here sometimes? We always going to him. He can preach on the kitchen table, mama. Get up, you are going to church. Make me sick. Make me late. She always tell me we making her late. And she ain't dressed neither. Walking around with her bra on. You are making me late. I can't get dressed fooling around with y'all. You can't get dressed because you ain't dressed, mama. You late too. We just a late family. Making me sick. She be mad at us every Sunday. She fix us some breakfast. She wouldn't fix us nothing. She be mad at us. We be so late, she got to eat it in the car. She come to the car with her food. And one time she brought it to the car and gave it to me to hold, but I didn't hear what she said, and I thought she was giving it to me. And I ate my mama breakfast, man. I ain't never seen her this mad before. Because all I heard was here. I didn't hear hold this. I didn't

0: better known as Mary Mary, featuring Kiara Sheard with God in Me. Now, I've got to take a break, but when I come back, I think DJ T-Storm's ready, y'all. I think you're ready. I think you're ready. Glory to God. He's smiling. He's ready. And we've got a praise break set up just for every single one of you. So stick and stay. More of the new Donnie McClurkin Show to go right after this.
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1: 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Just play the game one way. You hit a ball in the gap, run. 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

the new Donnie McClurkin Show. Yeah, you're smiling, I know. Because you know what time it is. It's time for our praise break. And we've got the one and only DJ T-Storm ready to give you that praise break that's going to get you going. All of this starts right now, DJ T-Storm. Hit it!

0: DJ T-Storm at The Real T-Storm on all socials, especially on that Instagram. Big shout out to those who've been following me on there. Mary D. Suzette. Also, Pedro Torres Jr., Page Mike Maker, and Betsy Love for Life, man. I appreciate the follow, man. Listen, I'm going to wish a very happy Mother's Day to my mom, my wife, my aunties, and all the aunties and moms out there, and the people that may have unfortunately lost their mom, man. Listen, my prayers go out to you. If you can, do something to celebrate their memory this weekend, okay? Grace and peace.
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2: That was a mix I never heard before. That is a praise break classic, boy. I hope y'all enjoyed it like I did. I hope you did. But now, you know what time it is. You know what time it is. It's time for our shout-outs. And I think we've got

0: 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That's 1-888-420-7710. And leave your shout out. And remember, when you do, leave your name. What did I say? Leave your name. What did I say? Leave your name. Leave where you're calling from and who you're giving this beautiful shout out to. Make it sensitive. Make it sweet. Make it powerful. Make it sound something like this. Shout that thing.
1: This is Kiki B from Louisville, Kentucky. I wanted to give a shout out to Joe Thomas, a.k.a. Coach Joe, for being not only my other half, but my patient half. Thank you for being there for me even when I don't make things easy. I want to give a shout out to my children, Chantel, Tiana, Tanaya, Takara, and AJ, all of my grandchildren. And I also want to give a shout out to God for doing what you're doing and blending mine and Joe's family. Thank you. And everybody, have a blessed day.
0: Kiki, God bless you. God bless your family. That blended family was ordained by God. Cherish it. Love your husband. Love your children and your husband's children who are now your children. God bless you and keep you. And keep me in your prayers, too. Give my love to your family. All right, who's next? Shout that thing out.
2: I'm going to shout that thing out to my mother, to my son, my granddaughter. This is Christina from Boston, Massachusetts, giving y'all a shout out. I love you all. The love family. God bless you guys.
0: Well, you just go ahead, Christina. Shout that thing out. I love

0: Thank you so much, my dearest. Give my love to your family. That was great. Now, who's next? Shout that thing out.
1: Giving a shout out to my son, Patrick Parks. Theology, serve God, work hard. Thank you, son. Happy birthday. This is your mom. Giving a shout out to Cheryl Freeman. Giving a shout out to Reverend Yancey. Giving a shout out to Sylvester Pope. My niece, Royal Benton. Happy birthday. This is y'all mom.
0: Well, I'm glad they know who you are, because we don't know who you are, because you didn't give your name, but you did give a great shout out. And I thank you so much, my dear, and bless you and your family. God bless you and God favor you, I pray. Now listen, if you've got a shout out that you want about 5 million people to hear, give us a call. Leave it right here at 1-888-420-7777.

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8: When it comes to the myriad reasons people don't get enough exercise, psychologist Diana Hill has heard them all. She's the author of a new book with a great title, I Know I Should Exercise, But. On a recent episode of my podcast, Chasing Life, Hill told me the number one reason people don't exercise is because they don't feel like they have enough time. She told us that she encourages people she works with to shift from an either-or mindset to a both-and mindset. Hill herself uses time at her son's baseball game to walk around the field cheering him on, instead of sitting on the sidelines. She also recommends setting up your space at home, at work, in the car to facilitate movement. So every night before I go to bed, I lay out my workout clothes next to my bathroom sink, so they are waiting there for me as a good reminder. I'm Dr. Sanjay Gupta, helping you live a better life.
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1: Hi, this is Donnie McClurkin, and I've got an inspirational message just for you. So many people think that it's so hard to hear from God and to get in touch with God. But I want you to know, He's just a prayer away, just that close to you. When you call on His name out of a sincere heart, God's ears are open to your cry. No matter whether it's for salvation, whether it's for some help, whether it's for support, whether it's just to worship, God's ears are open to your cry. That's the kind of God that He is. You don't have to jump through hoops in order for Him to pay attention to you. No, He hears you even before you call His name. And at the mention of His name, there are great wonders, there are great miracles. So don't you ever be so despondent that you forget that Jesus is just that close to you. Call His name. Obey Him. Live holy. Call His name. And the Bible said He will say, "Here I am." He's just that close to you.